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0: this crowd and people from all over the country, from all over the world. Imagine a man looking down at us from 200 miles up, looking down at our beautiful, crowded planet, where borders disappear and cities connect into a web of light. And the conflicts of the world seem silent. What would this man say to us?
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0: What possibly could this man have on his mind? What words might he share with us, this extraordinary man? What have you got for us, Commander Mark Kelly?
1: I'm looking forward to coming home. Tell my wife I love her very much. She knows.

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2: This is called Another Time, Another Place. It's about a dream I had. Thanks a lot.

You might have wondered why I was sitting down on the little piece there in front of the drum kit. I was just seeing what it's like watching him play his guitar sitting down like what you were. And it's quite strange. And I also suppose it's an opera house. I'm sure you feel pretty strange. Is this the first time you've been in this opera house? What about your culture? What about the foreign culture? What's this? An urban bliss. So Cork has had its urban bliss. Well, this one's for boys and girls and all their sweethearts. Who here's got a sweetheart? You got a sweetheart? Do you love her? Do you love her? Do you really love her? Are you going to marry her?

This song's about letting go of somebody you don't want to let go of. Could be a lover, could be father, could be a child, could be a friend. I don't know. This is Kite.

0: keyfiniz. Thank you for this Irish flag. This is Anton Corbyn's representation of an Irish flag. And may I say here, on behalf of other Irish people who have been guests of your nation and then end up staying and helping to build your nation, we are very, very grateful for that hospitality. And thank you. Now, I was actually going to mention something, which is Edge and Larry had another career. They had it while they were in U2, but they joined a country music act called the Drifting Cowboys when Edge was 16 or 15 and Larry was 15 or 14. And I was going to just say, I was just going to ask Edge what he might have learned from Eric Stone, I believe was the name of the singer. This is absolutely true, and I've asked him this 3 times before. Let's see if you get the same answer.
1: I learned, first of all, back in those days, we got paid a lot more being in the Drifting Cowboys than we did in U2. That's for sure. £11. £11 and some free drink. And that meant a lot when you're 16. But then, on the way back from the gig, Eric Stone, he gave me some very important advice. He says, David, that's what he's called about, says, David, he says, take it from me, there's no money in rock and roll. There's just no money in rock and roll. He says, if you put together a country act, you could be working 7 nights a week on the bookings I have to turn down. Fact. So thank you, Eric.
0: Larry, did you learn anything from the Drifting Cowboys experience?
2: Thank you for asking, Bono. I did. I learned a few things. The most important thing I learned was to play the foxtrot. If you would indulge me, I can give you an example. Thank you for indulging me. Thank you, Bob.
0: Adam, you weren't in the Drifting Cowboys, no?
3: I didn't pass the audition.
0: Neither did I. And I wouldn't pass the audition.

Sure, London, just like Dublin's not always a fair city. This is a song about a friend of mine who was sold himself to a drug called heroin.

0: movement across such distances have sent such support to Burma. We thank you. Your students, teachers, workers, mothers, fathers, sisters, brothers. You are music fans, YouTube fans like me. When you raise your voices, we hear them in our country and around the world. They are louder than any rock band, than any army, than any rocket fire or fighter jet. Your voices are the future, the voices of reason, equality, and justice. We are not bystanders in our own history. 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I see it through your support for Burma, for Amnesty International, Greenpeace, for the One Campaign. Where basic human rights are denied or basic human needs are not met, the struggle may be hard. It may take time, but if we demand it, change will come. This year, the planet will host 7 billion people. But to bring about change, it starts with just one person. One.
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1: Love it, you've come a long distance, and we are grateful to you. But for whatever reason tonight, I want to sing this for people who live and work here in Las Vegas. Especially the paramedics, for whatever reason, nurses, doctors, keep us safe from harm, safe from self-harm a lot of the time. Of course, this is a prayer for any, just for some peace in the world. And for peacemakers. We wrote this song with a kid called Bob Dylan. He never went anywhere. 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

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The only people who get hurt at a U2 concert are the music critics sometimes. But generally they've been pretty kind to us this year, don't you think?

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This is what's right for this group, and this film's going all over the world as a record of tonight. You want to say hello to Japan? Say hello to Japan! From an LP titled War, a song titled Surrender.

0: Oye. Not bad for a two fingers piano player. Well, Edge, it's come to this. Can't play the guitar, can't play the piano. Isn't there a joke? On Anglais, there's a joke. This sick man goes to the doctor, and he asks the surgeon. He says, "Will I be able to play piano after the surgery?" And the doctor says, "Yes, yes, no problem." And he says, "Good, because I can't play now." All right, where are we? This one. Oh, yeah. I want to sing this for Ryan and Genevieve.
1: For one day they will have to stand up to themselves.
2: Stand up!
1: Blessed are the liars, but the truth can be awkward.

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Why dance with yourself when you can dance with all the rest of us? It's okay to have a hard neck, but it's not okay to have a broken neck. Get down there, will you? This is an old gospel song, sort of American song we picked up along the way.

Nice singing, The Edge. Edge's old man Garvin was also a tenor. And my father was a tenor, and the Coolock Musical Society used to sing. And when Edge's father and my old man used to get together, they would kind of, things would go off, you know what I'm saying? And I am remembering this second, my father going down Madison Avenue in New York late at night, 1 o'clock, with the Edge's old man, both of them pissed as fuck.

0: Oh.
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0: 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I repent.
1: I'd like to confess on behalf of my girlfriend, she's a major league tart and she's not wearing any knickers today.
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4: 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Spoon, jar, jar, spoon. I put the spoon in the jar. One more time, girls.
5: My fantasy is to strip in front of 15,000 people. 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
6: I'm a British citizen, and on behalf of my nation, I would just like to sincerely apologise for the British Commonwealth and for the Empire, which, with hindsight, turned out to be not such good ideas. Sorry about that, and we'll try and do something about it.
7: I spent the night in Sydney with my uncle while his pregnant wife was at home.
8: My mum doesn't know I can do this.
3: Like a woman, and I love a Japanese man. I've always wanted to be a tree.
9: Okay, this is a confession from my brother. I picked him up from the pub last week. He chundled all over my car. He got back home and he needed a pill to make his tummy feel better, so I gave him a disclosing tablet for the plaque thing. And in the morning, he woke up and pissed a bit of red blood. Well, he thought it was blood, but it wasn't. And he had to go to hospital and have checkups.
10: She just confessed that she has penis envy.
11: I have a friend who ejaculates into socks.
12: I reckon all the women in this crowd should be naked.
13: After 3.5 years of saving up, I can finally afford resting ladders.
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13: Hi, I'm Monica and I want to seduce a priest.
15: I have this shirt, and every time I have sex with someone, I put their name on it. I've got 3 shirts like this at home, and I'm really wondering, is this a bad thing? Have I been sinning? I don't know. I also want to say that I was William Shakespeare in a former life. I was Buddha, I was the Lady of Shalott, I was Tammy Baker, I was Lassie, I was Chief Sitting Bull, I was Shaka Zulu, I was Cleopatra, Julius Caesar, and Alexander the Great.
16: Okay, while you're here enjoying this concert, think about the fact that your parents are probably at home having sex. Try and think about that while you go to sleep.
17: My confession is that I want to be famous for more than 50 minutes.
18: Thank you.

Last time was the best. The time we spent here at Round Hair was the best concert of our tour last year, last time. So of course, tonight is crap, you know. That's as much as I'm gonna kiss your ass tonight, so. Going back to Tiffany's. Tiffany's with those fucking palm trees. We brought a few palm trees with us, you'll see them later. And a 40-foot lemon, of course. Used to be in Tiffany's. Anyway, I hope you like all this shit because you paid for it. Thanks for sticking with us.

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play one more song for y'all. 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

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That's where I come from. From Fingers and from Ballymore.

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Still working on that one.

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Welcome to the last night of Actung Baby at Sphere. This evening we are not just getting married in an Elvis chapel. We're getting married in an Elvis cathedral. 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Remember as a kid, shouldn't have been in the pub, but there you go. A piece of graffiti on the back of the door said, "Elvis is alive, we're dead." 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Is that right, Adam Clayton? Oh, yeah. With a love.

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Just give me what I want, and no one gets hurt.

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Superstars, for the magnificence in their light, we understand better our own insignificance. 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

0: The first time, the very first time we played here was in a room. 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And it was the Beach Club. 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
1: Title War. 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
1: U2's album Boy, released late last year, was called one of the best of 1980 by at least one reviewer. The band from Ireland also won almost every possible category in a major Irish poll. They make their debut on Whistle Test tonight as our first studio guest to play The Ocean, U2.

genius of the group, the H.

quick. 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

0: Sorry, I'm just changing my shirt. 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
1: Sean, what is important? M.L.K.

Gross. Now, we'd like to take you down the street that I grew up on. Could be Larry Street, could be Adam Street, could be Edges Street, could be Oliver Jeffers Street, who helped us out with this next piece. But anybody tonight, think of the people and the places that shaped you, made you, and think about your friends, people.

0: This is our moment. This is our year. A year to make poverty history. The band are gonna be in Hyde Park for Live Aid. Hope to see some of you there. I'm gonna be in Scotland for the G8. If you wanna be a part of it, see you in Edinburgh. If you wanna be a part of it, you can text Tony Blair, you can text Gordon Brown.
1: You're listening to Radio 2 live from Twickenham Stadium with U2. It's a great night, it really is. Beautiful, beautiful evening.
0: This is the moment.
1: On stage at the moment, just saying a few words to the crowd. And the stadium's in the direct flight path of Twickenham, the direct flight path of Heathrow, rather. So almost at every great anthem, you see this enormous 747s kind of banking over, and the view they must have tonight without a cloud in the sky is wonderful. The set's been fantastic. I know that's an overused word, but it's no exaggeration. Beautiful day was wonderful. City of Blinding Lights was beautiful. And he dedicated Running to Stand Still to British servicemen abroad, which isn't a Bono we would have seen a couple of years ago. We're here. This is obviously the Vertigo Tour. It's been in full swing since mid-March. Carries on like a well-oiled machine. Complete, has to be said, with a million scary-looking roadies. And I've seen most of them. They are terrifying. It's going to the end of the year. By this time, at the end of the year, U2 will have played over 100 shows.
0: So we are more powerful.
1: Which is incredible to think together. That a band have entered the 30th year together. First London show, affected 9 people.
2: Jesus! This is Judas.

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It says, people get ready, there's a train a-coming. Picking up passengers, coast to coast. Faith is the key to open the doors and the borders. You don't need no ticket, you just get on board. You got that? Only three chords in the song, so even I can play it. People get ready, there's a train a-coming, picking up passengers, coast to coast.

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0: This gentleman's name is Mickey. 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
1: Well, what can I say? 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

0: 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I want to play this one for the people outside who can't get in. I want to play it for you in here. And the people at the back, and the people at the sides, and the people at the front.
1: Oh, has anybody got the right time? 11 o'clock!

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1: This song's about letting go of somebody you don't want to let go of. Could be a lover, could be father, could be a child, could be a friend. I don't know. This is Kite.

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0: I've seen you before. What is your name?
1: Trish.
0: Have you been on the stage before?
1: Yeah.
0: Where are we from?
1: London.
0: And where are you from?
1: Canada.
0: The world needs more Canadas. Trish, thank you. Thank you for coming with us. We have some people from all over who've been on the stage. We picked them out of the audience and then...

It's 1977. I was 17. Edge was 15. Larry still is 15. Adam was 17, going on 70. A wise man. We didn't know where we were going. We just wanted to go there together. 10 years later, 1987, Croke Park Stadium. Our journey isn't over yet, but God Almighty, you people make it hard for me to sing this next song.

0: just for tonight.
1: Thank you very much. 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

Somebody was talking about, you know, your CV, like, you know, you've your life spent trying to, what you put on your CV, and then that suddenly doesn't mean anything when they're putting you in the ground, and the eulogy of who you are, some just becomes everything. Not what you did, but who you are. And this Dennis Sheehan, if you could sense the love and best wishes we've had in the last 24 hours from all over the world, from musicians, from people he met backstage, everyone was touched by him. Just a gentleman. He actually had the dignity that our music aspires to. He had that dignity, the dignity that we all aspire to. He had it. And when things get undignified,

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If you were listening on cassette, this is the moment where you would eject, flip us over. It's all right by us. I would like you to know that Steve Lillywhite, who produced our band from the very first album to the very last album, is here tonight. Nice dude. You were the man even when you were a boy. How many of us think of our homeland as God's country? Well, this next song is about how in the blink of an eye, even the most beautiful landscape can turn ugly in the blink of an eye, emotionally, spiritually, psychologically.

boy comes up to me, his face red like a rose on the thorn bush, like all the colours of a royal flush, a young man with a young man's blush. And this boy, face into my face, and he asked me, "You've forgotten who you are? You've forgotten where you come from? You're Irish, but here you are all smiling and making out with the powerful, like you're really there for the powerless." 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He says, "I've way more than I need. Way more.

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Thank you. 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

Thank you. Radio Tehran! 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

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His name is Roberto Saviano. We send you a message of love, Roberto.

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Now, something about this next song I've never told anyone. Actually, I wrote about it in my book, which is available in bookstores for $29.99, but never told anyone else. Well, this song, when we wrote it, I tried to write the lyrics from the point of view of the woman, the bride in this case, which is pretty arrogant, I suppose, but that was a trick for me to get to the lyric. I was playing on myself. So tonight I want to dedicate it to all the great women in our lives. Our partners, our mothers, our daughters, all the women on the YouTube crew. All the great women in our audience that we feel we know. And all the great women in parts of the world going through very difficult circumstances that we could never know. And one woman in particular who's with us tonight, she's a teacher. She's your first lady. So this is for Jill Biden. It's a wedding song. You say

0: Happy birthday, Chris Mark.
1: It's a coda.

0: Now, if you're going to run away with the circus, this is quite the big top, is it not? You, sir, have run away with the circus. And quite interested to know what you make of our freak show on the last night of our run and Sphere in Las Vegas. On the drums, this is Bram Vandenberg. An extraordinary man. Take the microphone, if you would, sir.
1: Oh, wow. Yeah, where to start? Thank you, I guess. And, I mean, thank you, guys, and Larry, for trusting me with this legacy. I could have been a total weirdo. You didn't do a background check, did you? But, oh, I am a weirdo. Wait, there was a freak show, right?
0: If you had a job in the circus, what would you choose?
1: What sort of a circus performer would you be?
0: Let's say, musical contortionist, tightrope walker, something like that.
1: Safety net.

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Achieve liftoff. 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

Why so soon? What time is it in the world? What time is it in the world? What time is it in the world?

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0: Muchas gracias. Welcome to Experience and Innocence. This is the chapter on vertigo, a sense of whirling, a loss of balance, meaning this is the point in our story where we all kind of lose our minds, actually. Now, there are some advantages to this. How can you not lose your mind when you're playing Madison Square Garden? And we would like to announce to you that tonight it is the 30th time we've played Madison Square Garden. And we started out a little punk club called McGonagall's, which we played 29 times. So we played the Garden more halls, more times than any other hall. So there you go. How would that not go to your head? Now, when you get to Madison Square Garden in your mid-20s, you're kind of thinking, who needs innocence when experience is so much fun? Who needs innocence when experience brings you everything you think you want, everything you desire?
1: This is a song we originally wrote for Frank Sinatra. Then we found out Frank couldn't play the harmonica, so we had to do it ourselves.

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0: good Lord.
1: Thank you. God bless y'all. We gonna get the show started. 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God bless y'all. I'll see y'all later, yo. One love.
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I don't know whether to be frightened because I'm on the television. I'm frightened of noises that are happening around here. But I know one thing. I can see some people at home. See that camera there. Maybe that camera there. Or maybe that one again. And I watched that television program, and I can see Kevin, and I can see Moira, and I can see Bobby, and Uncle Jack, and Auntie Barbara, and Auntie Ruth, and Uncle Teddy, and Terry and Joy, and Allison, and Norman and Shirley, and Dad.

Studio Mobile 2. Tonight, we're at Tiffany's in Sauchie Hall Street. And on stage, it's U2.

and their people who come from all over the world. We love you, you're mental. But just thanks for sticking with us over the years. Thanks for your patience in getting us home. We still have the same values, still believe the same thing, and we know that you do too. This is love is bigger than anything in its way. It's our audience that gives us any voice that we have. We want to be your voice. You don't need us. Try this. We'll take it. We'll teach you this song.

0: the Cape's number one hit music station, and this is U2, live from the Cape Town Stadium.
1: Could be the ley lines, could be the jet lag, but it's a very special feeling. Thank you for having us here. One but not the same.

gracias. Thank you for listening to the Joshua Tree. Thank you very much. Where are you, AJ? Where is he? There you are. So that was the Joshua Tree. This is...

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0: is a very close friend of mine here. Will you sing her happy birthday? Her name is The Enid.
1: Happy birthday to you.
0: Thank you to everyone in the One Campaign who signed up today. Incredible trip for the One Campaign. Thank you to everyone in the Red Zones, keeping people alive, buying these life-saving drugs for people of HIV/AIDS. Don't know what to say about tonight, seeing this whole place turned into a beautiful piece of jewelry. Take out your phones, turn off the lights.

0: out there. You're a great and generous audience. Thanks for having us back. Let's watch more TV, shall we? It was pretty dull last night, but it's sports, sports, sports, sports, no. The news, bad news, no. Hold on a second. This guy looks confused. Let's just check him out. Where's he going? No more sport. MTV. That's us, man. Who cares? You said.
1: MTV Fernsehbegleitungs. Ihr Satellitenempfänger ist gegenwärtig auf dem
0: Is that good news or bad news? I don't know.
1: Der Originalfernsehbegleitung zum MTV-Programm wird jedoch.
0: Even when I can't understand, I just like to watch.

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Some comprehensive technology. Thank you.

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1: You heard Bono himself say, it's been a beautiful day, it's going to be even bigger night. Be listening to Chris Moyles in the Morning with Radio 1 to find out exactly what went down. Thank you, you two. Thank you, everyone who's put this together at Radio 1 and in U2's camp here at Hanover Quay. Thank you, Dublin. Thank you for listening to Radio 1. It's been one of the most important and special days of my life. Good night.

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Thank you. 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I want to thank you for making us feel at home.

0: When we first came here, it was only, you know, a small amount of people that were at the concert. I just hope those same small people are still here tonight.
1: This is the little things.
0: But we're very grateful that there's so many more people. Thank you.

0: see the Earth from space, we see ourselves as a whole. We see the unity, and not the divisions. One planet. One human race. We are here together, and we need to live together, with tolerance and respect. Our only boundaries are the way we see ourselves. The only borders, the way we see each other. We must become global citizens. Our voices are important. We give our elected officials their power, and we can take it away. Be involved. We are all time travelers, traveling together into the future. But let us...
1: We got a strict curfew here. That's what they're telling us. They don't give the rugby any shit.

0: people say.
1: This next one I thought was to our daughters. But like everything, you preach what you need to hear. Isn't that right, The Edge? What you need to hear. Oh, yeah.

Oh, there you are. Kel Surprise. How are you? You all right up there? Everything good? Look where we go to work. Welcome to the last night of Actung Baby at Sphere. This evening we are not just getting married in an Elvis chapel. We're getting married in an Elvis cathedral. Scrawled on the door in a Dublin pub. Remember as a kid, shouldn't have been in the pub, but there you go. A piece of graffiti on the back of the door said, "Elvis is alive, we're dead." And now, tonight is our attempt to disprove at least half of that calculus, because we are feeling very much alive, grateful to be alive, and in quite flirtatious mood, actually. Is that right, Adam Clayton?

0: Yes. Yes. Yes. Yes. Muchas gracias. Thank you so much. Kaisho! Thank you, Interpol, for gracing our stage, for joining us on the space station, and giving us such great liftoff. This tour began its life over a year ago in Spain. Was born here, just a little baby, and we built this madness in Barcelona over 2 weeks. We've taken it all over the world and we bring it back home tonight. The baby has grown into a badass teenager. We hope you like it. Now we know that we're not just in Spain. We know we're in the mystical San Sebastian, Donosti. And we know the times have been difficult around here, so we very, very much appreciate you coming out to see us. Muchas, muchas gracias. We have a lot in common, the Spanish and the Irish. We're both broke, but we're more creative, we're more cultural, we're more soulful, and we're cleverer than all the money men in the world. Okay, we did not even get into the World Cup this time, but you won the World Cup. No one.
1: And sometimes I felt frustrated by it, but I've always believed in it. After reading all the newspapers the last few days, seeing your faces, it's a great thing to have this city, this country, believe in you. This is a sort of homecoming.

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Nothing like it. 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Live.

Yeah, baby's woken up in a bad mood. That's okay. Cowpole or alcohol? It's safe.

Thank you.

0: news. 3 car bombs have exploded in Dublin, killing 23 people and injuring more than 100 others during rush hour. 5 more people died and another 20 were hurt in the blast which is...
1: Union of Parties, insurance policy, the Union of Orange Order. This vicious sectarian.

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0: Thank you. Incredible place. Thank you for taking us to your hearts.
1: Yesterday, this band. Thank you, Sons of Anarchy.

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Thank you to everyone in the red zones for paying for AIDS drugs for people who can't afford them in faraway places. Thanks to everyone who signed up for the One campaign. I'm going to show you pictures in a moment. Great Britain is made great by the way you people treat the world's poor. Respect you. You're a generous country. You're extraordinary people.

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Out the folk, Alive Nation. Guy Osiri, the Mavericks. Thank you. Thank you. 100th show. Thank you for giving us a great life, dude.

0: Oye. 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Well, Edge, it's come to this. Can't play the guitar, can't play the piano. Isn't there a joke on Ogley? There's a joke. This sick man goes to the doctor, and he asks the surgeon. He says, "Will I be able to play piano after the surgery?" And the doctor says, "Yes, yes, no problem." And he says, "Good, because I can't play now." All right, where are we? This one. Oh, yeah. I want to sing this for Ryan and Genevieve.
1: Thank you very much!

But a dream is still waiting to wake up, and we say.

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Thank you very much. All right, The Edge. 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All right, fellas. Well, let's go. Boulder and Blitz. All because of you.

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Wow, what a thought. And doubling, bubbling, doubling.

0: I thought I knew that one.
1: Oh, come on.
0: My name is Joe Heyer.
2: Joe Heyer. Hollywood, you too. How's your left hand? Okay. You're some dude. Thank you, sir. Thank you, Joe. You got a great voice. This is Joe. Watch out, Joe.
0: Oh, yes, I don't do an edge, huh?
2: No, don't do an edge. Do a bono. No, don't do that either. All right.

0: Thank you. We have some friends in the front, thank you very much. I think we've got some friends all over the field. Thank you. More than we expected. Maybe we should live here. Thanks a lot. Can you understand what I'm saying? Can you understand me? You speak English? A little Irish, okay?
1: Awesome to love. You go on singing to love me, and he sang as it rained.

Thank you. Thank you to everyone who signed up for the One Campaign. Thanks to everyone in the red zones who are keeping people alive with those AIDS drugs. People who can't afford them. Thanks to Amnesty International. Maybe we should take out our phones and do this magic trick one more time in San Sebastian, in this beautiful, beautiful, beautiful place. If you might take out your phones and let's turn this place into the Milky Way so that these people looking down from their apartments. I'll be home, honey. Maybe you put my light off, Lily. Put everyone's light off. Let's just disappear into the Milky Way. There it is. This is our, just one of the universes. There's our little planet in the corner. And on that planet, some people trying harder and harder to hold on. This song belongs to them. This is Moment of Surrender. Ahora, vosotros.

There's lots of reasons why this group loves Seattle, and some of them are here tonight. A good few of them are here tonight. But what we love about Seattle right now is you get the feeling that people here have faith in the future. In fact, around here, close by here, you get the feeling that the people who dreamt of the 21st century live around here, close by here. It was Lou Reed said, you need a busload of faith to get by. And that's true. Faith in the future. Faith in science as well as faith in God. Faith in God to inspire scientists. And doctors. This is about and who is dependent on those scientists and those doctors. And this is for you, Jennifer.

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40 years ago, myself, The Edge, and Adam came to find this man here in his kitchen on the north side of Dublin for our very first date. 40 years ago, this very weekend, Larry Mullen's kitchen

Thank you, good night. Thank you, IHOP. Thank you, Sean.

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This is, and the first time you fall in love is sometimes messy. And so this is called Song for Someone.

a very special night for us to be in Sheffield because the man who designed all this, our show designer, this is his town. 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

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Thank you so much. Thank you to Lady Gaga, singing Happy Birthday to Tower de Fogo. What a star, what a person. Thank you all. 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Is it a beautiful day? 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